piano player and artist. He is going to grace our presence with his piano player and artist. He is going to grace our presence with his, we know that can deliver. So that piece is for us to replicate the group vision.

two nights, right? 7 p.m. nightly. October the 9th and Saturday, October the 10th, two nights, right? 7 p.m. nightly at Empowerment Church. That's 24350 Southfield Road in Southfield, Michigan. And this is everybody.

0: experienced on October 9th and the 10th. And I tell you, when we met this brother,
1: the blessing, a prayer, you can, we can go home off of that.
2: Yeah, so it's just giving them something to think about. 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
2: bottom of the screen. If you're watching us live, you can do that by $ Acclaim Outreach, or you can, if you're

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We need to finish out this night with some marching and some stepping. And I'm declaring tonight that by faith you are stepping out of an old season and into a new season. So you just need to take that step. Just a step. Just gotta step into the season that God has. That's right, OT. That's right.

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1: Yo, Lad, you did that joint. This joint right here is definitely bound to be a classic to remember. Ooh. But right about now, yeah, my stomach is growling like Simba.

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I'll never turn.

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Anybody know that if God said it, it's going to happen? Ladies and gentlemen, Brian Andrew Wilson.

0: Listen, you know, this song reminds me of when we started.
1: It been so long.
0: Back in 1980. Back when me and Tommy and Wayne was young and Daddy had us up there singing. And it was a song that they wanted us to sing real bad. At the time, we didn't know what to say. But now we know. Can I sing it for you?

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I want to say what you want me to say. I want to do what you want me to do. Holy Spirit, I come telling you,

0: This is UNN Urban Network News with information for and about people of color. Reverend Al Sharpton is refusing to back down after three friends of Nolan Wells threatened to sue him over remarks surrounding the Mississippi teenager's unexplained death. Don't think COVID-19 is over. Jill Scott has postponed her final tour dates after testing positive for COVID-19. Keisha Lance Bottoms has a chance to do what no Black American has ever done in the state of Georgia as she campaigns to be the state's next governor, but she needs the Black vote. The California State Legislature has passed a bill that would ban law enforcement from using electric shock gloves. The bill is a direct response to the Trump administration spending $20 million to provide immigration and customs enforcement agents with the devices. The Florida Attorney General announced that a collaboration between statewide and local law enforcement agencies has led to the recovery of 163 missing children in 5 days. Just days after starting his first day of classes at Wright State University in Ohio, a 20-year-old Haitian immigrant committed suicide out of shame from wearing an ICE leg monitor and taunting from fellow students. More than a dozen universities have scaled back Black, African, or African-American studies programs over the past 2 years as colleges cite financial pressures and low enrollment amid a broader push by the Trump administration and Republicans to dismantle diversity, equity, and inclusion initiatives. 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I'm Alexander Cady. This is UNN Urban Network News with information for and about people of color. I'm Alexander Cady, along with Brooklyn Alexander. Jill Scott has postponed her final tour dates after testing positive for COVID-19. 5 Black women district attorneys in Atlanta, Georgia, will be forced to run in nonpartisan elections under a new Georgia law that 2 of the prosecutors are now challenging in court. The law will prevent candidates from receiving party nominations or running in partisan primaries, limiting how voters can identify their political affiliations.
1: In health news, the Food and Drug Administration has approved a new drug for pancreatic cancer that could extend patients' lives by blocking the proteins that help tumors to grow. Now, according to the company that makes the drug, a 30-day supply of Diraxonrasib will cost, get this, just under $40,000. Whew. Back to you, AK.
0: Just days after starting his first day of classes at Wright State University in Ohio, a 20-year-old Haitian immigrant reportedly parked his car on the shoulder of the interstate in Springfield, Ohio, got out, and walked into oncoming traffic, where he was hit by a tractor trailer and ultimately pronounced dead on the scene. According to the local advocate, his suicide was done out of shame from the ICE leg monitor and taunting from fellow students. Tyler Perry has launched Maxine, a new specialty division of Tyler Perry Studios, named after his mother and dedicated to getting independent films with distinctive voices in front of audiences. You've been listening to UNN Urban Network News with information for and about people of color.
2: 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But listen.

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0: 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That other place really too hot.
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0: back with more music, and we're going to start things off with Charlotte Washington. Can't nobody do me like him here in the Lion's Den Gospel Show. Let's go.
1: Ladies and gentlemen.

0: Yeah.
1: Yo, Lad, you did that joint. This joint right here is definitely bound to be a classic to remember. Ooh. But right about now, yeah, my stomach is growling like Simba.
2: Simba? Man, be you wildin'.
0: All right, now, that's my man, Larry E. Rogers, featuring BBJ, Lil Powell, Caleb Carroll, and Mr. Yeah Boy with Mighty Good here in the Lion's Den Gospel Show. And before that, new music by Dermon Glatton featuring Lady C with The Anthem. New music by Lena Bird Miles featuring The Soul Seekers. And that was Yes Sir. Ted and Sherry featuring The Walls Group. Now I Know and Charlotte Washington. Can't Nobody Do Me Like Him here in the Lion's Den Gospel Show. So coming up right now is Emanuela Young, and this song is called Favor. Check this out here in the Lion's Den Gospel Show. It's your boy DJ Leo the Lion.
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said, I will encourage.

Thank you.

Praise God, praise God, praise God, praise God. Bishop T.D. Jakes and the Potter's House Mass Choir with Marvelous here in the Lion's Den Gospel Show. My. That song right there always brings power to this show. I gotta tell you, man. Oh boy, what an awesome song. What an awesome song. But before that, we had Norman Hutchins, Shout Like You Got It. Siobhan Wells, Bring You Through, that's new music, and Emanuela Young with Favor here in the Lion's Den Gospel Show. We're going to continue to bring the power to the show, and this is Joe Douglas and Spirit of Praise with God Will here in the Lion's Den Gospel Show. Let's go.

0: Amen, amen, amen. Andre Crouch would take me back here in the Lion's Den Gospel Show. And before that, we heard the Mississippi Mass Choir with I'm Not Tired Yet. Joe Douglas and Spirit of Praise with God Will here in the Lion's Den Gospel Show. And that's going to do it for my show. I thank you for praising and worshiping with me. And we're going to end this show with Patrick Lundy and the Ministers of Music with Waymaker. Just remember, you can always send me music to beaconoflightgospel@gmail.com. 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Just remember to send me an MP3 of your music. Accompany that with a bio or an EPK so I know who I'm dealing with the music and everything, okay? I pray that you enjoyed the music. And again, I'm going to close the show out with Patrick Lundy and the Ministers of Music with Waymaker. God bless you and take care of yourselves.
1: Hallelujah. Come on. Come on, everybody. Put your hands together. How many of you know he's a Waymaker? I said, how many of you know he's a Waymaker tonight?
0: God bless you and take care of yourselves.
1: Hallelujah. Come on. Come on, everybody. Put your hands together. How many of you know he's a way maker? I said, how many of you know he's a way maker tonight? Come on, everybody. Put your hands together. How many of you know he's a way maker? I said, how many of you know he's a way maker tonight?
0: Then Gospel Show, let's get this thing cracking. Let's get it going.
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Amen. New music by Cynthia Jones, Lifeline, here in the Lion's Den Gospel Show. That was very smooth right there. So coming up right now is music by Jack A, and this is The Battle Is Not Yours, here in the Lion's Den Gospel Show.

Amen, amen. Tanya Fitzgerald with What God Has Promised here in the Lion's Den Gospel Show. And before that, you heard Sheila Moore Piper, Love is a Beautiful Thing. Jack Gay with The Battle Is Not Yours. And to start off the show, new music by Cynthia Jones, Lifeline. Okay, we're going to just keep it going. And this is Lena Bird Miles with Watch Me here in the Lion's Den Gospel Show.

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1: I lift your name on high, and I give you praise.
0: You are all that I need.
1: You are all that I need.
0: My everything.
1: My everything.
0: And you.

Lord have mercy. Lord have mercy on me. Keila Richardson, new music right here called Home here in the Lion's Den Gospel Show. Before that, you heard Neva Ford Nation, You Cover Me. New music by Monica Lisa Stevenson, It Is Well. Lena Bird Miles, Watch Me. Okay, so coming up right now is music by Nikki Berry featuring Alec Walls, 1-2 Punch, here in the Lion's Den Gospel Show.

0: Angela Wilson, My Jesus, here in the Lion's Den Gospel Show. And before that, you heard Bree Bavanoff, I Will Wait, Erica Campbell with Positive, and Nikki Berry featuring Alec Walls with 1-2 Punch here in the Lion's Den Gospel Show. So I have a new song I want to introduce, and these are my sisters all the way from Jersey, and this is the Anointed Friends. And this song is called Pray. Let me know what you think about this record right here in the Lion's Den Gospel Show. New music right here.
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0: My new music, my anointed friends with Pray here in the Lion's Den Gospel Show. I am jamming over here with that joint right there, y'all. Yeah, Roz. Yeah, y'all. That's good stuff right there. Yo, y'all, let me know what y'all think of that record. So coming up right now is Daughters of Christ. Watch Him Work here in the Lion's Den Gospel Show.
1: 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Here we go now! 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
2: 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Latanya, Tracy, Patrina, First up, Shalee.

0: Praise God. That was Risen with He'll Be There here in the Lion's Den Gospel Show. Okay, so we're going to take a break from this music, and we'll be back with more music right after this here in the Lion's Den Gospel Show.
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0: Yeah. This one goes out to the one struggling with the mental health.
1: Real talk.
0: God sees you, and he cares.

Don't let the enemy trick you. It's been confirmed. We have the victory. Now you just gotta act like it. Y'all ready?

Detroit, Michigan, the city that moves the world, comes a sound that moves the soul. Sounds of Imani, the award-winning contemporary gospel duo, is back with their inspiring new single. It's about home. It's about home. About home. Led by the dynamic Gerald and Carol Irvin, the sounds of Imani blend smooth jazz, R&B, and gospel, a sound that's fresh, uplifting, and full of faith. It's About Hope is produced by Michael Giacovini and Gregory G. Pearson. This powerful track will have you dancing, singing, and believing in a brighter tomorrow. 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Sounds of Imani, bringing a refreshing sound to

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friend we have in Jesus. 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In this day and time, when the word friend has less and less meaning, in this day and time, when there are fair weather friends who are there when the sun is shining on your situation, believe when the rain runs rampant in your life. 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Faithful friends you can depend on, yet limited by proximity, limited by possessions, limited by priorities. 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
0: Nobody else can do it.
1: No.

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We fixing to bless God. 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And while we up there, something gonna happen and we gonna catch on fire.

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Wisdom again. Sila. 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It no matter what. 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